0: donde cada final
1: es el mejor principio que conoces. Sé diferente.
2: My cheek brushes against his, smooth on stubble for a moment, and then it's gone. He walks along the platform as if in a dream. Every fiber in me wants to shout and scream, stop, to run across to him, take him in my arms, to tell him I love you. You silly, silly man, I love you. But instead I stand still, heart cracking. Those little curls on the back of his head bouncing as he steps out of my life.

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Still swimming in old lovers' dreams, still playing on movie screens. Remember me, let's set the scene, you and me, what could have been?

From listening to records, I just knew what to do. I mainly taught myself. And, you know, I did pretty well, except there were a few mistakes, but I have just recently cleared up, you know. I'd like to just continue to be able to express myself as best as I can. And I feel like I have a lot of work to do. Still, you know, I'm a student of the drums. And I'm also a teacher of the drums, too.

I'd like to be able to continue to let what is inside of me, which comes from all the music that I hear, I'd like for that to come out. And it's like, it's not really me that's coming. The music's coming through me.